looking for just to find out that I couldn't see, but the world is my oyster. Yeah, we got shipwrecked and ended up on a beach, and we so quietly figured out exactly where we supposed to be. Penelope, come back and check on me. I need you to rescue what's left of me. You want me and you know what's best for me. You don't act like love you so separately. And we had a beautiful chemistry. We've been feeding off each other's energy. Yeah, I left on a

0: 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I saw fools go, yeah. Move the peasant to the throne. 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Need your whisper in my ear. Make a lips, oh yeah.
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0: Yeah. 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Always forward, never backwards. What's so up, boy? I feel like I'm doing backwards. For myself, girl, I'm really gon' work this magic.

baddest. Yeah, till I can check myself and say that I really done did everything I imagined. Keeping tabs on my own, give a fuck about the fashion. Be a gentleman and still know that I'm the baddest. Ten66 on the beat is a proper nuisance. 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Yeah.

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Nothing so blue as a heart in pain.

Man, I felt bad. That girl was as lost as me at the end of the day. And she's the only one who ever came back around to apologize. And once we both recognized why we did wrong in the relationship, it was too late. We were on two different paths and it was not fixable anymore.

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1: When it's dead, he had a lift. On his land in New York.

shines forever. In the 1800s, there was a cowboy named Coloma from a town called Gold Town, now Ghost Town. Coloma asked Chief Two Eagle

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For what is love to a child on a loose, but

smile on the backs of crocodiles just to get with you. I walk a crooked mile on the backs of crocodiles just to get with you. I walk a crooked mile on the backs of crocodiles

crooked mile on the backs of crocodiles, just to get with you. I will walk a crooked mile on the backs of crocodiles, just to get with you.